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0: 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Happy, happy listening kay Air Doves, ha? 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So, kita-kitsa. 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Winner ka ng ating The Price is Rise, ha? 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

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Magandang umaga mga sweethearts. 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Happy Fiesta Kagendi Oro, Viva Pit Senior San Agustin. 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Magandang umaga, George, till 11 o'clock. 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Welcome po sa Music from the Heart. 2 hours full of love songs and kinky conversation. 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I'd consider it as a kinky question. Love pa rin ba? 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You know what sakal is, right? Sige. Text me, or comment on our post at ating Facebook page for your thoughts. And yung mga sagot ninyo, yung mga kinky answer din ninyo. 0917-1579-927 at 0961-8924-927. 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Claire Marlowe. Till they take my heart away. Coming for you, this and more, Chikahan with George. 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

0: 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And this is George, you're glued till 11 o'clock. Isang masayang Friday ang ating pagsasaluhan dahil nakabukot pa maghabol diha. 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Thank you sa iyong mensahe. And now we're about to move on to the next hour ng ating programang Music from the Heart. 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

0: 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If this is love, then I don't know what else this is. 10:23, nagpapatuloy tayo sa mga love songs on our second hour dito sa programang Music from the Heart. Ang daming mensahe, hey, it's George po pala sa mga hindi nakakakilala. 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Thank you, Mami, ha. 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Oh. Thank you for always tuning in. 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Sabi niya, Happy Fiesta, CDO and Heart FM. Happy Fiesta also to Rosenda Elyorin and family, to Rosaline, Jessamay, and to all sales clerk of Rose Light Collections at Vela Street CDO. Thank you, Pretty G, my gem. Thank you, Mami. Hi to all mga, ano ha, mga sweethearts natin dyan sa Rose Light. 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From Altans ng Pugman. 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Thank you. 3299, always nang tune in sa Heart FM. I love the music so much. We love you too. Yeah, you deserve all this kind of song. All this kind of conversation. And you text me, hala, maki-join tayo sa Kinky Friday. Love pa ba? 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

on to the next song, England Dan and JFC David. I'd really love to see you tonight. And the next song is brought to us by Pepsi. 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

0: 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Sino ba magdi-date mamaya ang gabi? Well, this one goes out to you. I'd really love to see you tonight. And that song was brought to us by Pepsi. Go Extra with Pepsi Extra Fizz. Mayong buntag! Ay, grabe yung buntag natin ng saya-saya. Ang festivities, one to sawa. Happy Fiesta, Cagayan de Oro. Isang ano, a day long of celebrating, diba, of the festival. At commemoration and celebration of a senior San Agustin. Hi to Kuya Noel. Masarap. Uy, baka kayo may lechon dyan. Happy Fiesta, HPG. So, mahal natin yan sila, ha? HPG Noel, HPG J, HPG Joseph, and si HPG Jerry. Happy morning, mga gwapo. 1378. Good morning, Miss George. Shout out sa akong kauban ng evaluators today. Diri sa Barangay Minongan, Quezon, Bukidnon. Si Vic Gars, si Jun Tisoy, si Boss Idol Sherwin, si Julbert, si Merlin, and Salome from Ninette Leonardo, your avid listener. Makawala sa kakapoy ang nindot ni mga music. Dagang salamat po. Thank you, thank you. I would like to say hi, mga sweethearts natin sa City Tourism Office. Hi to Sir Marky, Sir James, and Miss Kim. Thank you for all the love and support. At sa buong LGU natin, dagang salamat, City Mayor's Office, City Information Office, lahat na ng department. City Agriculture Office, ayan, nakikinig yan sila. City Treasurer's Office, lahat na nga ni. thank you sa inyo pakikinig. Hi to them, Soy Robles, maayong buntag ya them. Thank you, ani diri. Amista ba? 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Inaabangan ang ating The Price is Right sa Overload. Aba, kagabi ha. O, nagkaroon tayo ng ano din dyan sa may Rio de Oro Boulevard. 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Ako, sa lahat ng mga nagbigay ng entries, malay mo lang naman. 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Kaya Roleta, let's go ahead and spin and select. Uy, sino kaya yung magiging winner natin this morning? 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Text nyo. 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Katabi. 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
1: 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I'm about to wrap up the show. pero mga sweethearts, magbabalik si George mamayang hapon. 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And Heartbeats will be coming right up till 1 o'clock, 11 to 1. Also, mga sweethearts ko, na parang nalilito, love pa rin ba kahit nasasakal na? 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Anyways, eto na Heartbeats. 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Spread love and virus. And be kind in all days and in always. Happy Fiesta CDO in Valencia City at sa lahat ng mga nag-fiesta ngayon. You guys have a great morning and I'll be with you later. Keep it here sa Heart FM. Ang radyo ng heart ko. Bye!
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And the next song is brought to us by EXL Makabuhay Plus Capsule. 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

229 Freestyle coming right next. With one of their hits, We Got This Time. And the next song is brought to us by EXL Makabuhay Plus Capsule. It's never too late to be healthy.

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Here's now music from Huntrix, and this song is brought to us by Shopee. 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

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That was some music from Orange and Lemons, Heaven Knows. Langit ilong, ay iba pala yan, knows pala, alam ng langit, diba? 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Happy happy listening sa Gonzalez family dyan po sa may Carmen. Right? Here's now a song from The Fray, How to Save a Life. 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Naalala niya yung... Anyway, playing right here sa Heart FM, ang radyo. Heart ko, happy fiesta, CDO! Viva Señor San Agustin! I'll see you tomorrow para sa ating programa. 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

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It's very nice to be on this schedule. Hi, hello, maayong gabi, Cagayan de Oro, at buong Bukidnon. George, till 9 o'clock, I'll be handling the Heart Lines for now. Isang maganda at masaganang gabi po sa ating lahat. Isang ano din ha, pagbati sa lahat ng mga Cagayanons for the Senior San Agustin Festival. Maraming activities. But now, let me welcome you to the show and better be ready with your shoutouts and requests. Get ready. These are the numbers to hit me. 0917-1579-927 at 0961-8924-927. 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Shoutouts ninyo. Let's hear that live. Mamaya, just wait for my cue. Okay? 7-Eleven now. We got Megan Trainor coming right next with Better When I'm Dancing. Heartlines till 9 with George. 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

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I'm so excited to be in this show. Heartline still 9 with George. And now, are you ready for your request and your shout out? Call me now, 0917-1579-927, and bring in your shout outs and requests. I'll be waiting. Here's Multo for you, Cup of Joe. And the next song is brought to you by EXL Makabuhay Plus Capsule. It's never too late to be healthy.

0: 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Heartlines with George till 9. Hello. Well, I'm very hyped up with all the songs that I'm hearing now, but I'm excited to hear my first caller for my first Heartlines this evening. Ay, ayan na siya. 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Hello, Maing Gabi, Heartlines.
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0: From Patag, CDO. 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
1: Baby by Justin Bieber.
0: 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I'm up for it. Thank you, Janex. 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
1: Thank you, sexy George.
0: And here's Baby for You by Justin Bieber coming right next. And the next song is brought to us by EXL Makaboya Plus Capsule. It's never too late to be healthy.

7:42 on the clock. Tay-Tay coming right next with The Fate of Ophelia. And the next song is brought to us by Ophelia's Catering Services, CDO's most recommended catering.

0: 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I like that. Hello sweethearts, George till 9 o'clock handling Heartlines. For the meantime, please be with me, join me tonight as I will be giving the best of hits. Alright, that will make you groove. I know busy tayo ngayon kasi may fireworks display in a while dyan po sa Rio de Oro Boulevard. And that is of course still in celebration ng ating Higala Eye Festival. Pwede na ba mga cellphones? Well, you guys are waiting. Uy, dito muna kayo sa heart ha. Makinig tayo. Hi muna kay 8345. Good evening. Just wanna greet Puntod Eagles Club and Puntod Lady Eagles Club. Greetings coming from Kuya Gabriela na laging gapaminaw sa Heart FM. Grabe ka, Bibo. Sabi pa nga niya, oh, kagabi sa Boulevard tungod sa inyo. Ah, sige. Request mong song, parang pang morning yan. O sige, try kong ano ha, i-play yan. Hi to AJ and Mommy Ann. Magandang gabi. 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I miss you, AJ. 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Yeah, I'll try to. Mamaya din ha, I'll be getting requests from you guys and we'll talk live dito o sa ere. Hi to Sir Efren Wayan. Maying gabi sa Tanang City, Taga City Homes, Malanang Upol. 7:47, get ready with your phones and better be ready with these numbers too. 0917-1579-927 at 0961-8924-927. 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

0: 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Some of you are having their dinner, but accompany me, join me till 9 o'clock dito po sa Heartlines. And you know, pag ganito, I've been looking for a caller for your request and shoutouts, ha? At meron na ako sa linya. Sige, kausapin natin, kilalanin natin sino ba ito. Ayan, hello, may gabi, Heartlines.
1: Hello po, this is George.
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1: 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Ang Puntod Eagles Club, ang Puntod Lady Eagles Club.
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0: 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So, that's it. That's it. All your shoutouts. Correct? Yun na yun? Hello, Gabriel.
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0: 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Gabriel, ano ang iyong request? What's your request?
1: Request ko sana, hawak mo ang beat.
0: 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Okay. Well, you request it.
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0: Oo.
1: Thank you po. Sige.
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1: Gabriel.
0: You're welcome. God bless you too. And maraming salamat. Here's your request. Tagang salamat, Gabriel. Keep it here sa Heart FM. Ang radyo ng heart ko.

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0: 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Second hour of our Heartlines on a beautiful Friday night. Whatever you're doing right now, are you eating? Nani hapon? Ano ulan? Sige. Let me join you. Yeah, let my voice accompany you. Whatever you're doing, kung nagatangba mo, karon sa fireworks. Let's, I think it's about to start. It's already 8:15, sweethearts. So marami nag-aabang dyan. But eto muna, batiin muna natin ang mga sweethearts natin. 2745. Hi. Hi to Rai mula sa Santa Cruz Village, Zone 8 Carmen. Tisha Itery, magandang gabi. Mr. Ryder, oh hi lagi. 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Oh. Hi to Faith and Fern, maayong gabi. 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Are you guys watching the fireworks? Sige, sige. Let me know. 0917-1579-927 at 0961-8924927. Yan ang ating mga text lines and it's gonna be also our hotlines later. Wait for my cue. Ha? I-ready na mga requests ninyo. And shoutouts that and more hits. Keep it here sa Heart FM. Ang radyo ng heart ko.
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0: 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You're still with me. This is Heartlines with George. 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
0: Hi, Mami Jema. 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
0: You're welcome. 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
0: Oh, mami, parang ang buong Carmen ng binati mo. 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
1: Oh.
0: Salamat din, mami.
1: Salamat.
0: Mami.
1: Ma'am?
0: Oh, ano ang request mo sa akin tonight? 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
0: Ay, you wish. You got it. Thank you, Mami Gemma. 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Have a great night. Here's Breathless now, as request by our lucky caller. Mami Gemma Popos. 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
0: sharp.
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1: September 5 and 6.
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1: Consolation. 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
0: 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Thank you, Ate Gina.
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0: Ano yung request mong song?
1: Forever by Damage.
0: Ay, Forever by Damage. And yes, I have it here ready for you. Tagang salamat, Ate Gina.
1: Thank you very much.
0: Maayong gabi sa inyo. At sa lahat ng mga sweethearts ko na sinamahan ako tonight for my very first ever Heartlines. Very official. Dati ito yung ano ko eh. Very official. Dagang salamat. At here's my last song as requested by Ate Gina. Here's Forever by Damage. Tomorrow I'll see you. Music from the Heart, 9 a.m. I'll make it at 12 noon to 3. It's the weekend edition. Magkita-kita tayo. Mag-ingat kayo. Have a great night and happy fiesta Cagayan de Oro. This has been George. Bye.

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